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1: 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Tanisha aapke saath bindas morning chal rahe hain yahan par aur is waqt jo main motivation ya fir gyan lekar aati hu aapke liye aaj wo main nahi koi aur batayega aapko zara suno.
2: One thing that people really underestimate is that the universe rewards sheer absolute audacity. That's why the person who wins isn't the most qualified. It's the one who had the nerve to act like they already were. There's a concept called the Galatea effect. It means your performance isn't equal to your ability. It is equal to your nerve. What you're willing to believe about yourself and act on. So you can be the most talented person in your field, the hardest worker in the room, the most deserving by every measure, and it won't matter. Because the opportunity doesn't wait for the person who deserves it the most. It goes to whoever has a nerve to take it first. The person who asks for the thing they haven't earned yet, who pitches the idea they're not ready for, who applies for a role they're underqualified for. So you can keep sharpening your skills in private, keep waiting until you feel qualified, keep telling yourself you'll go for it when the time is right, and while you wait, someone bolder is taking the exact thing you want. The world was never going to hand it to the one who deserves it the most. It hands it to the one with the audacity to reach out and snatch it.
1: And that is so, so, so true and so well put. Actually, hum wait karte rehte hai na ki, yaar, I have to apply for that job. 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Baaki aaj weekend hai, isko main plan karti hoon, karunga, mat karo. 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Theek hai? Sending Shafqat Amanat Ali sahab ki awaaz mein, my name is Khan se, tere naina. Stay tuned and jiyo bindas.

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Sather Foundation's Education City offers a summer of discovery. Education City is transforming the summer months into a season of discovery, learning and community engagement, offering people of all ages and abilities a diverse program of sports, creative activities, educational programs and personal development opportunities. Qatar to take part in Abu Dhabi International Book Fair in September. The 35th Abu Dhabi International Book Fair will be held from September 13 to 18 at Abu Dhabi National Exhibition Centre. Participants are from 95 countries including Qatar alongside dozens of writers, thinkers and academics. The Abu Dhabi Arabic Language Centre, the organisers said the fair pursues the theme Turn the Page, Read the World, whose programmes comprise almost 1500 events ranging across the three main aspects, chiefly global culture and intercultural dialogue, innovation and shaping the future, as well as arts and life cultural experiences. Qatar Charity unveils 2026 education campaign to support students in need at home and abroad. Qatar Charity has launched the education campaign 2026 pursuing the motto Science as Stewardship, marking the approaching academic year and back to school initiative. The move underscores its commitment to supporting their right to education and enabling children and young people to continue their educational path as one of the foremost development tools in addition to building people and charting a more stabilized future for individuals and society.

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1: Qatar Foundation's Education City offers a summer of discovery. Education City is transforming the summer months into a season of discovery, learning and community engagement, offering people of all ages and abilities a diverse program of sports, creative activities, educational programs and personal development opportunities. Qatar to take part in Abu Dhabi International Book Fair in September. The 35th Abu Dhabi International Book Fair will be held from September 13 to 18 at Abu Dhabi National Exhibition Centre. Participants are from 95 countries including Qatar alongside dozens of writers, thinkers and academics. The Abu Dhabi Arabic Language Centre, the organisers said the fair pursues the theme Turn the Page, Read the World, whose programmes comprise almost 1500 events ranging across the three main aspects, chiefly global culture and intercultural dialogue, innovation and shaping the future, as well as arts and live cultural experiences. Qatar Charity unveils 2026 education campaign to support students in need at home and abroad. Qatar Charity has launched the education campaign 2026 pursuing the motto Science as Stewardship, marking the approaching academic year and back to school initiative. The move underscores its commitment to supporting their right to education and enabling children and young people to continue their educational path as one of the foremost development tools in addition to building people and charting a more stabilized future for individuals and society.

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1: Qatar Foundation's Education City offers a summer of discovery. Education City is transforming the summer months into a season of discovery, learning and community engagement, offering people of all ages and abilities a diverse program of sports, creative activities, educational programs and personal development opportunities. Qatar to take part in Abu Dhabi International Book Fair in September. The 35th Abu Dhabi International Book Fair will be held from September 13 to 18 at Abu Dhabi National Exhibition Centre. Participants are from 95 countries including Qatar alongside dozens of writers, thinkers and academics. The Abu Dhabi Arabic Language Centre, the organisers said the fair pursues the theme Turn the Page, Read the World, whose programmes comprise almost 1500 events ranging across the three main aspects, chiefly global culture and intercultural dialogue, innovation and shaping the future, as well as arts and live cultural experiences. Qatar Charity unveils 2026 education campaign to support students in need at home and abroad. Qatar Charity has launched the education campaign 2026 pursuing the motto Science as Stewardship, marking the approaching academic year and back-to-school initiative. The move underscores its commitment to supporting their right to education and enabling children and young people to continue their educational path as one of the foremost development tools in addition to building people and charting a more stabilized future for individuals and society.

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1: 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Education City is transforming the summer months into a season of discovery, learning and community engagement, offering people of all ages and abilities a diverse program of sports, creative activities, educational programs and personal development opportunities. Qatar to take part in Abu Dhabi International Book Fair in September. The 35th Abu Dhabi International Book Fair will be held from September 13 to 18 at Abu Dhabi National Exhibition Centre. Participants are from 95 countries including Qatar alongside dozens of writers, thinkers and academics. The Abu Dhabi Arabic Language Centre, the organisers said the fair pursues the theme Turn the Page, Read the World, whose programmes comprise almost 1500 events ranging across the three main aspects, chiefly global culture and intercultural dialogue, innovation and shaping the future, as well as arts and life cultural experiences. Qatar Charity unveils 2026 education campaign to support students in need at home and abroad. Qatar Charity has launched the education campaign 2026 pursuing the motto Science as Stewardship, marking the approaching academic year and back to school initiative. The move underscores its commitment to supporting their right to education and enabling children and young people to continue their educational path as one of the foremost development tools in addition to building people and charting a more stabilized future for individuals and society.

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